1047 WIOT. I've got AC/DC coming up next, and then it looks like Pearl Jam might have unveiled their new drummer, possibly. Yeah, we'll get into it. Bush, here's Come Down.

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1: I've got the Eagles coming up. Jet is next. Bon Jovi. Here's Wanted, Dead or Alive.

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1: Soundgarden's NFL season opener performance finally been posted. Yeah, got those details after Alice in Chains. They're coming up next. Eagles, Hotel California.

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1: Mother Nature strikes AC/DC twice. They had to postpone yet another show this past weekend due to bad weather. We'll get to that after AC/DC. They're next. 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
1: 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It's Chumley. Here's Guns N' Roses, Patience.
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1: We're sending you and a guest to see Metallica on their next leg of their M72 World Tour. You'll be at opening night. All the details on how to win after Sublime. They're coming up next. Led Zeppelin. You need.

0: 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We're sending you and a guest opening night Metallica's M72 World Tours. It kicks off another leg next year, 2027, in Vancouver. 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
1: Billy Idol, part of the class in 2026. He's being inducted in the Rock and Roll Hall of Fame. He deserves it, Billy Idol. Here's White Wedding.

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1: Black Sabbath, you know, Ozzy Osbourne's Ozfest will return in 2027. It's going to start in Birmingham, England, but then make its way to the States. No dates or lineup yet, but it's coming. That's according to Sharon Osbourne, Foo Fighters.

0: 1047 WIOT. If you're looking for something to watch, American Horror Story returned for the 13th season last Thursday. Second episode this coming Thursday. My wife really loves that show. Me, I don't really get into it, but if you're into it, it's on.
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1: Stacey with you on your overnights. Let's do this. Starting up the show. Starting up the lava lamp as well. It's always in odd shapes that I don't even want to describe until it heats up. But setting the mood here. Thanks for hanging out in the overnights. 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
1: Thanks for hanging out, Stacy, with you on your Wednesday. Unless you want to hang on Tuesday, that's your prerogative. 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
1: Thanks for hanging out. It's Stacey with you in a new documentary chronicling Def Leppard, their rise from Sheffield to total global stardom. And a lot of never-before-seen footage, so the documentary Long Live Def Leppard is supposed to hit theaters early 2023.

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1: Thanks for hanging out. 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
1: 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And long live Def Leppard, a theatrical release of a new documentary supposed to hit theaters in early 2027.

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0: been helpful for me. Now, coming up, it's going to be an exciting episode of Sexy Time with Allie Breen and a little bit of history for you. Another exciting day in history. Did you like history class? Well, you're going to love this one. These are the O'Reilly Auto Parts Studios. 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
7: 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He looks at me and he goes, "Dad, what's wrong?" 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And he's like, "Really? Well, let's go play trucks." And all of a sudden, him saying, "Let's go play trucks and hang out and play Hot Wheels," I was like, you know what? Yeah, let's go play trucks. 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
1: There's a few tours where I've actually had to stop in the middle of a show, literally standing on stage with a crowd of 60,000 people, just to take it all in and go, man, I'm not only one of the luckiest people that's alive on planet Earth right now, I am one of the luckiest people that's ever lived to be in this band, to be on this stage, and to be in front of a U2 crowd playing our music.
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1: 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Today is the last day of September, but here we are. Let's make the best of it. I'm Teresa, Guns N' Roses. How you feeling? 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
1: I'm Teresa, just kind of looking ahead. We got October right there, and we're going to start thinking about the holidays, money, finances, stress. 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I'm going to tell you how to start winning lots of cash from us in two songs. I've got

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1: Most people first met Harriet Tubman in a black and white photo in a textbook. We all read a couple paragraphs about how she was a conductor in the Underground Railroad. She saved the lives of people attempting to flee from slavery. And that was it. That was the end of the story we got. But Harriet Tubman was so much more than that.
2: She guided Union boats up the river, and she moved from port to port, from place to place along the riverbank, where the enslaved people could come and be rescued and be taken to freedom.
3: You know, this is one of the moments that most people who think they know anything about Tubman, they're like, wait a minute, she fought for the Union?
1: She was a wife and mother, an entrepreneur, a soldier, spy, nurse, and an activist who fought for women's right to vote.
2: She was a woman of action while there were many men of words during the antebellum period.
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1: Okay, who's got the controversy on the social media? 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It's actually one of the most ridiculous things I've ever seen in my life. 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
1: 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Like, what's your take on the Pat Smear thing? Don't you think am I the only one that thinks it's ridiculous? 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
8: 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So, I mean, it was that intense, but someone was asking me, they were like, so did you guys get on the same page? And actually, I feel like we couldn't be further apart as far as, like, where we're drawing from. Yeah. But we actually fell in love with each other again.
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1: Let me slide in and give a little love to my new friend, Christopher. 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It's after Incubus here, so don't move a muscle.

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Humans were not created to sit in silence. 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
1: It's Teresa reminding you the money is about to be back. 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
7: 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There's a Springsteen one that you and I both have, but I don't know where it's from. 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
6: Yeah. And I would also have to nominate, there's a Patti Smith one from 75 before her first record came out that's pretty wonderful. I think it's the bottom line.
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1: Let me just tell you, it's been the greatest week ever for fans like me. First, we got a Slipknot announcement for the stadium tour. Then APC is coming back on the road. I'll give you the details in two songs.

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1: 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It is good. It's hard. Like all caps, underline, bold, font. It's amazing.

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1: I hope you're having a fantastic afternoon. It's my final hour with you. I'm Teresa on this final day of September. 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
1: In 2005, investigators in Palm Beach, Florida, began uncovering a dark secret.
2: A lot of girls knew about it, and a lot of girls were doing it.
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1: There was a wealthy man in Palm Beach who was offering young girls a way to make money. That man was Jeffrey Epstein, and he had set up a system designed to bring him underage girls. Local police and the federal government would investigate and, by their count, find dozens of victims. Epstein would become one of the world's most infamous predators, a man who could have faced decades in prison but served just 13 months in his own wing of a county jail.
4: Why would you cut this deal with Jeffrey Epstein?
1: Epstein's abuse would span years and cross state lines.
5: New York, Palm Beach, New Mexico, Paris, Virgin Islands, and each one of those residences is an alleged crime scene.
1: 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Truth and Lies, Jeffrey Epstein.
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I'm Teresa talking Trans-Siberian Orchestra. 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

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All this is a part of what the Osbournes put together. It sounds like it's going to be freaking amazing. It's Marcy Playground with the Big Rig.

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A lot of great video if you didn't get to see Pearl Jam at Ohana Fest. I doubt you did. I know I didn't. But it's up there on YouTube and all the Pearl Jam socials. So if you want to see what it was like, some of the bands that played, Pearl Jam's first performance together since Matt Cameron left the band. A lot of things there. A lot of things. Journey and the Biggest Riggus as we shut up and rock your afternoon.

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And it will guide you right there, and you're good to go. It's Thin Lizzy with a big ring.

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1: 104.7 WIOT, Toledo's Rock. Gotta love it, man. And it's mostly the younger generations that are upset about Pat Smear standing on stage smoking a cigarette during the VMAs. And I'm like, look, Pat's old school, like the rest of us, right? Now, I don't smoke, but back in the day, when you're in a band, you smoke wherever, okay? I mean, Keith Richards doesn't give a damn. He'll light up in church. He just doesn't care. But my funny part was, I'm like, it's hilarious because some of the people that I see posting and just having one of these clutching of the pearls, like, oh my God, like, are you just trying to get attention? Is that what this is all about? Because all I do is see videos on them just sucking on a vape like nobody's business. I'm like, okay then.
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Toledo's Rock, 104.7 WIOT. We do not have a lot of time left in this Metallica Flyaway contest, so if you have not gotten in on this yet, you're going to need to give me like 8 minutes, because I'm going to remind you what you need to do each day through this Sunday night. If you want to win it, if you want to be in the snake pit inside the stage, hold on 2 songs. I will tell you all. Oh.

1047 WIOT. Brett Michaels from Poison just a few days ago shared a bunch of photos. He was on the set of the next Grown Ups movie. I don't know what role he's going to play in the film. I have no idea. But he was there with all the stars and everything else. They didn't show anything like a scene or anything like that. It was just them all mugging together, taking pictures. So I don't know if Brett was just in the air. I was like, hey, mind if I drop by the set? I'll let you know when I know more. Stone Temple Pilots.

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Reader's Digest just did an article about politeness and manners and how some of the things that we've been doing for years are triggering to others. I never thought I would hear the word being polite and triggering in the same sentence. Oh, yeah. Hang on. What's the dumb of the day? It's just a couple away here. It's Foo Fighters first.

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It's Big Rig, Trans-Siberian Orchestra. This is the Christmas tradition. 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

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Getting excited to see Phil Collins at the Rock and Roll Hall of Fame along with everybody else, man. Billy Idol and Oasis and Iron Maiden. Even though they'll be appearing remotely, it's still going to be a hell of a time. It's November 14th on Disney Plus for that. It's Green Day. Do you-

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0: 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Big Rig, we are just days away from doing that. Monday is when it kicks, and that is $1,000 every single hour for moments just like this.
1: Oh, my gosh! You guys just don't know how much that means to me. That's awesome.
0: That's a mom who had a lot of medical bills between herself and her kids, and everything was mounting because, let's be honest, insurance isn't there for you anymore. Every year, they pay less a percentage, you pay more, and your premiums keep going up. It's ridiculous, right? But we don't have a choice. This is where we are. So you listen, 9 a.m. through 5 p.m., get those keywords, put them in on our website, and good luck.
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1: It's one of those things that you don't expect to happen. You know, it's not what I picked up the guitar for in the beginning. It's not what I wrote songs for in the beginning. I had no idea. This thing kind of hit us by surprise. And then I look at the list of inductees, and it's like, I'm going to be on that list. I'm okay with that.
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We are off to Detroit to see him. 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
1: It's hump day evening. We're halfway to the weekend. I'm excited about that. Guns N' Roses coming up. White Snake, Here I Go Again.

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1: I think the band Kansas has one of the great harmonies in rock and roll. We'll do that song after Bush. Here's Glycerine.

1047 WIOT. You know, this weekend, first weekend of October, what's the earliest acceptable time to put up your Halloween decorations? There's a recent poll. I've got the answers for those of you like me who already have Halloween decorations up. We'll get to it after Foreigner. They're coming up next. Green Day, here's Holiday.

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1: Halloween decorations, they've been out for a minute. I love Halloween. Hi, it's Chumley. Yeah, we put our decorations up last weekend. So when is the earliest acceptable time to put up Halloween decorations? Most people think between October 1st and October 15th, which makes sense. Mine went up last weekend. Only 16% of people think you should put your Halloween decorations up in September between Labor Day and September 30th. 3% of people put up their decorations before Labor Day, like August, which is, that's a little much. But if you already have your Halloween decorations up, yeah, you're a lot like me. Kudos to you. It's okay. It's Halloween. It only comes around spooky season once a year. It's okay to celebrate.
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1: Some AC/DC on your Wednesday evening, no problem. 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
1: Guys, shout out to those of you listening in your man cave right now, whether it's a spare room, the shed out back, or you're parked in the garage, rocking out, we appreciate it. Foo Fighters are next. Tom Petty, here's Running Down a Dream. It was a beautiful

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1: I have a song off Metallica's self-titled album, you know, The Black Album. That's next. Here's Who Are You?

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1: Tomorrow's the first day of October, September behind us. I know, it's exciting. You need to plan accordingly, though, if you get paid this coming Friday.

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1: I got something out of like listening to punk rock in the early 80s, Black Flag, or like bands like the Dead Kennedys and MDC, which there was just some blatant political messages. Mm-hmm. I learned something from that, got a perspective, especially on my, you know, a young mind. You can definitely put political things into your music, but in an aesthetic way. Art, again, is interpretation.
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